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I've been out of shape, taking out the box, I'm an astronaut. I blasted off the planet, rock that caused catastrophe, and it matters more because I had it. Now I had a thought about wreaking havoc on an opposition. Kinda shocking, they want a static with precision. I'm automatic, quarterback, I ain't talking second packet. Pack it up,

0: Las tardes son mejores con los 40. Todos los éxitos.
1: Get money twice. I'm from the dirty, but that Chico nice. Y'all call it a moment, I call it life.